and you are babe. It's been a long road since you found God. Was he up there? Was he fuck yeah? Took you a minute, you've been punching the light. It's been a hard day's night. It's kinda like when you fight your way out, show me your knuckles, baby.

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0: 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Max Neo. Neu, frisch, anders.
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0: 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Auf Max Neo.
1: Nothing works here. Nothing works here. And that is just in some way.

I could turn back time just a little, staying awake by your side in the middle of the night on the hospital floor. If I could take back these words with the uncertain blurred and everything that hurt, should've done this for you, sure you.

0: Neo. Der etwas andere Sound.
1: 27, life is Armageddon. I've got clinical depression, 'cause my mind's in